Electronics, got to have your love. Germany, Netherlands, Belgium, we say goodbye to you. Actually, join Jade Calloway this morning, filling in for Curtis Tyler. Have a fantastic rest of your Thursday. On the way, Forces News with the latest headlines after MK and Poppy Bascom.

0: crowds gathered for a second night of anti-immigration protests in parts of Belfast following a knife attack allegedly committed by a Sudanese immigrant in which a man was badly injured. Police have been using water cannon to disperse the demonstrators. The US military has carried out a new wave of strikes on military surveillance capabilities, communication systems and air defence sites across Iran. Iran says it's targeted US bases in Bahrain and Kuwait and struck ships in the Strait of Hormuz. The MOD's announced the formation of a new task force to speed up deployment of AI into the hands of British armed forces. Sport and the World Cup gets underway tonight with Mexico taking on South Africa in Mexico City. 48 teams will compete at the tournament, which will be played over 39 days across the three host nations of the United States, Canada and Mexico. An opening ceremony will take place ahead of tonight's match, with Shakira and Burna Boy performing this year's World Cup anthem. England's first match against Croatia is next Wednesday. Scotland's first game is in the early hours of Sunday against Haiti. Former Scotland forward Darren Jackson thinks the current team has the potential to get to the knockout stages for the first time.
1: Yes, I would say we're going to be under a little bit of pressure because we're expected to win this game. We weren't expected to beat Brazil, but they're expected to win this game, and they go out and win it and you could qualify, and they'll be legends forever, but just go out and enjoy it and take it all in.
0: England eased to a comfortable 3-0 win over Costa Rica in their final friendly. Declan Rice, Anthony Gordon and Ollie Watkins scored the goals for Thomas Tuchel's side. The England boss was pleased with the way his team dealt with an hour-long delay to kickoff because of storms in Orlando.
2: We just know that things can come, and we know that how we want to react, calm and focused and relaxed. We want to focus on the stuff that we can influence, and we did this today on a high level.
0: And that's the latest. I'm Danielle Jaworwiecka.
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Wowee, Royal Blood there, Shiner in the Dark, playing on VFBS at the Forces Station. It's Lydia Tester with you. How are you doing? You're listening to Ops Breakfast. Wherever you're joining me around the Forces world, thanks so much for being here. On the way, we're going to be heading over to Germany to hear a little bit about Exercise Rhino Storm. That's coming up after some Sugar Babes. But first, it's the current UK number one. Ariana Grande's made an absolute huge comeback. This is her tune, Hate That I Made You Love Me, recent winner of Tune of the Week.

My Lovin', playing right here on BFBS, the Forza Station. We say goodbye to you if you're over at The Rock. Have a fantastic rest of your Thursday. You're joined by the lovely Jacob Dyer for your breakfast show. Forces News on the way after Charlie Puth and How Long.

It's Naked and Sexual playing on BFBS, the Forces Station. You're listening to Ops Breakfast. It's Lydia Tessa with you. Hello. Thanks for joining me wherever you are around the Forces world or around the UK. Thank you so much for tuning in. Tunes on the way. Brand new Lola Young. Who can even fault it? Texas Inner Smile coming up and some Shawn Mendes too. Right now, though, Bella Kay. I love it. I love it. I love it.

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1: Okay, listen up. Father's Day is swiftly approaching, Sunday, the 21st of June. Now, he is our go-to guy, our late-night taxi driver, our knight in shining armour, and sometimes, honestly, does tell a good joke in there with the absolute trash ones that make you roll your eyes, but you laugh at nonetheless. 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

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It's on BFBS, the Forces Station. Hello, if you're in Salisbury Plain, it's nice to see you. Well, hang out with you, I should say. But do you know what else is happening the 21st of June? Is Amesbury Armed Forces Day. That's at Holders Field in Amesbury. So if you are hanging out with your dad, maybe you can go to that together. You are going to have interactive displays, family fun, live entertainment, food and drink. And that's not even the half of it. So make sure you are getting that date in your diary. Let's get Lola Young on now. It's From Down Here.

Shawn Mendes featuring Camila Cabello and Senorita. Now, they are better than I because they were together when they released that song. They are no longer together. However, they are still on amicable terms. I just think I'd be absolutely devastated if I had a song that was an absolute tune with an ex of mine, because I don't think I could ever, ever listen to it again. I mean, when I end things with exes, it's cold turkey, blocked on everything. I don't even want to remember you exist. And that's why I think I would struggle being famous, or if I was in a famous relationship. Not that that's happening anytime soon. Anyway, UK, we say goodbye to you as you join your local breakfast shows or Cam and Danny, depending on where you are across the UK. Have a fantastic rest of your Thursday. If you're getting ready to get settled in to the World Cup later on this evening, have a great evening. I just think atmosphere wherever you go, wherever you're watching, is going to be phenomenal. And before you leave, we've got Ella Langley, Choosing Texas, taking us up to the news.

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2: Police have deployed water cannon to disperse crowds in Northern Ireland who gathered for a second night of anti-immigration protests. It follows the knife attack in Belfast on Monday, allegedly committed by a Sudanese immigrant, in which a man lost an eye. The US military has carried out a wave of new strikes on military surveillance capabilities, communication systems and air defence sites across Iran. Iran says it's targeted US bases in Bahrain and Kuwait and struck ships in the Strait of Hormuz. The MOD has announced the formation of a new task force to speed up deployment of AI into the hands of British armed forces. Sport now, and the World Cup begins today with co-hosts Mexico taking on South Africa in Mexico City. But FIFA's president Gianni Infantino has told people to chill about the controversial topics that have dominated the build-up. He says it's unfortunate that Somali referee Omar Artan was denied entry to the United States. Others have faced visa issues, while ticket prices continue to cause debate. Infantino says there's only so much FIFA can do.
3: We try always to find solutions, but then we need to respect that we are not the kings of the world who can rule over governments and police forces and I don't know what. We are a sports organization. We try to do our best with the means that we have.
2: 48 teams will compete at the tournament, which will be played over 39 days across the three host nations of the United States, Canada and Mexico. An opening ceremony will take place later with Shakira and Burna Boy performing this year's World Cup anthem. England cricket captain Ben Stokes has been dropped from the squad along with fast bowler Gus Atkinson after they broke a curfew at a nightclub after the first test at Lord's. And Emma Raducanu will be aiming to continue her good start to the grass court season when she takes on Sarana Kerstea in the last 16 at Queen's today. And that's the latest. I'm Danielle Jaworowiecka.
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Kings of Leon and Sex on Fire. It's playing on BFBS. It's Lydia Tester with you. It's Thursday, the 11th of June. I hope you are well, wherever you are around the force as well. Thanks so much for tuning in today. On the way, we're going to talk about what's on BFBS TV for you. I mean, I think the main event today is the World Cup, isn't it? I must have mentioned it so many times. If we were playing a game, I would have probably lost. We've also got tunes from Mike Posner on the way. We've got Harry Styles coming up for you as well. It's all to come after Samba and Undressed.

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2: It'll be

Sigala, Mae Muller and Katie Baser, Feels This Good. I actually bumped into Katie Baser once on Carnaby Street in London. I was out there doing Vox Pops way back when I was starting my presenting journey. Oh, baby lids. And Katie Baser was walking down the road, but what was occurring was every single person trying to do a Vox Pop was trying to stop her to get involved. And she was like, no, I don't want to talk to anyone. Totally fair enough. She literally was just going to the cinema with her mate. So then I just did a little fangirly moment and I was like, hi, can I get a picture with you? It was kind of embarrassing looking back. But hey, you only live once. What can you do? Now, I want to tell you about something very quickly. Instead of the World Cup, I know, I can't believe I'm talking about anything other than the World Cup. But if you are not interested in football at all, and there is loads of us, BFBS Extra has you covered with Summer of Love season. 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Okay. Thank you, Lydia. 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Let me tell you about a few on the way. So today, the 11th of June, you've got Think Like a Man. The 17th of June, next Wednesday, you've got How to Lose a Guy in 10 Days. Kate Hudson, Matthew McConaughey. Oh yeah, that's a great film. And you've got Coyote Ugly coming up as well, so you can't fault it really, can you? Make sure you are looking at bfbs.com/summer to see what's on the way.

It's Harry Styles and American Girls. It's playing right here on BFBS. We are going into BFBS TV, and I'm just going to warn you, it's a little sport heavy. It's World Cup Day. Very exciting. But I am going to tell you other things that are on BFBS TV as well. Remember, everything I say is in UK times. If it's too late for you, I'm sorry, but we do have catch up on our TV player app, which means you're never out of the loop. Okay, so first of all, new World Cup 2026 opening ceremony. It's on ITV1 at 6:15 UK time. You do not want to miss it. First of three opening ceremonies. This one's taking place in Mexico City. Another one for you, Rivals Messi versus Ronaldo. That's on BBC One at 20:11 UK time. It's looking back at the careers of Lionel Messi and Cristiano Ronaldo, wildly regarded as the finest players of their generation. 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And one more for you, a brand new series, G-Wed, ITV One at 11:20 UK time. 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

Fantasy, we will be seeing you very soon as you leave to go and join Cam and Danny wherever you're listening around the Forces world. It's been great hanging out with you today. If you're enjoying the game later, I can't wait to chit-chat about it. Oh my goodness. But right now, I'm leaving you with Tom Grennan and Hiya taking you into the news. Take care.

0: It's Cam and Danny at BFBS, the Forces Station. It is Thursday morning. It's Little Friday. It's World Cup Day, baby!
1: Yes, and you're very excited because you're a football fan.
0: I am very excited.
1: I'm excited too. I know it's a big thing.
0: Yeah. I'm very excited despite the fact that I'll be sleeping through the first match, but it doesn't matter.
1: Well, it is time for Headline Deadline, and we've got an interesting story for you to play with this morning. Brits' obsession with weight loss jabs has seen £780 million slashed off of the nation's grocery bills. The appetite suppressors mean people are not only eating less, but they're cutting back on treats like chocolate. However, oral hygiene products have had a sales boom thanks to the smelly side effect dubbed Ozempic mouth.
0: Oh, bleh. And the pepper one with the headline.
1: You sounded like that instrument that you used to play with when you were a kid. You know, when you turn it upside down.
0: What was the headline that the paper went with?
1: Chalk is chucked, but mouthwash sales go up.
0: Have you come up with anything?
1: I've got two.
0: Go on.
1: Waste not, want not, as in waste as in your physical waste.
0: Yeah.
1: You know that thing that you're trying to slim?
0: Mm-hmm.
1: Or Ozempong instead of Ozempic.
0: That's good.
1: Ozempong.
0: I've gone with jab, the butt, breath.

0: The latest single from Sienna Spyro, it's Material Lover on BFBS, the Forces Station. You're on with Cam and Danny. Good morning. Hope you've had a nice, easy week so far. Almost Friday.
1: It is. In Forces Sport today, we've got inter-services women's T20 cricket and Royal Navy boxing.

0: It's Tate McRae and Tit for Tat on BFBS, the Forces Station. Good morning, you're on with Cam and Danny. Let's talk this week's top five.
1: The top five songs that best describe your ex. There is an Elton John song, but I can't say the name. The is back.
0: Yep.
1: Yep.
0: Meredith Brooks as well.
1: Yeah, of course, yeah.
0: Lauren's been on with Since You've Been Gone, which is a good one. It's a good belter.
1: Yeah.
0: And Seb's been on with I Love This One. I do roll my eyes every time I hear it, even though it's not because of the song, just because of the lyrics. Another One Bites the Dust.
1: Yeah.
0: Yeah.
1: What about Alice Cooper, Poison? Britney, Toxic.
0: Do we need to talk?
1: No. And I've got a feeling if one of my exes got in touch to nominate a song about me, it would probably be Blink-182, All the Small Things.

0: There's been a second night of violence in Belfast, with police using water cannon on protesters. The disorder's been sparked by the stabbing of a man in the city on Monday and the ethnicity of his alleged attacker. The US and Iran have again exchanged strikes across the Middle East, straining the already shaky ceasefire. The US military says it targeted military surveillance capabilities, communication systems and air defence sites. And the MOD has announced the formation of a new task force to accelerate deployment of AI into the hands of Britain's armed forces. Sport, and the excitement is building in Mexico City, where the World Cup finally gets underway tonight. Mexico, who are co-hosts with Canada and the United States, take on South Africa in the tournament opener, and these local fans can't wait.
1: Yeah, I'm so excited. Football is the happiest for me.
2: One of the most important events in my country.
0: England continued their preparations with a 3-0 win against Costa Rica in their final warm-up match in Orlando. Declan Rice, Anthony Gordon and Ollie Watkins got the goals for Thomas Tuchel's side. The manager says things are looking promising.
3: I felt today the energy in the stadium amazing, and I thought, OK, if we can really play like this and grow into the tournament and have this kind of cohesion and brotherhood and team spirit that we showed today, then we will have like an amazing connection with the fans, and this will hopefully be an amazing experience.
0: Formula One bosses have agreed to make changes to the sport's engine regulations, which could help keep Max Verstappen in F1. A near 50-50 split between internal combustion and electrical powers led to complaints from drivers, with four-time champion Verstappen threatening to quit if it wasn't addressed. And Emma Raducanu will be aiming to continue her good start to the grass court season when she takes on Sarana Kostea in the last 16 at Queen's today. And that's the latest. I'm Danielle Jaworwiecka.

0: This is Cam and Danny at BFBS, the Forces Station, 24 minutes to, which leaves you with 14 minutes to get your headline through to us by the deadline of 10-2 for the following story.
1: Brits' obsession with weight loss jabs has seen £780 million slashed off of the nation's grocery bills. The appetite suppressors mean people are not only eating less, but they're cutting back on treats like chocolate. However, oral hygiene products have had a sales boom thanks to the smelly side effect that's dubbed Ozempic mouth.
0: The paper went with the headline.
1: Chuck is chucked, but mouthwash sales go up.
0: What about Listerine wins big at the Ozempic Games?
1: Right, okay.
0: Death breath on Kili Manjaro.
1: Yeah, okay. All right. Yeah. Where's the games thing?
0: I don't know. I just wanted to do Olympic Games, Ozempic Games.
1: Oh, okay. Yeah, I went with Ozempic instead of Ozempong. It's pongy.
0: Mm-hmm. Yeah.
1: Sarah's on with Slimmers slash spending. Simple. It's better than the paper's headline.
0: Yeah.
1: Jack's on with From Manjaro to Mouthwash.
0: Good work, Jack.
1: And Greg R. is on with this. I said it to you. Am I saying it right? Halitosis?
0: Halitosis,
1: which is bad breath.
0: Yeah.
1: Halley, I can now see my toesies.
0: Oh, very
1: it
0: good.
1: It looks very good written down as well, actually.
0: Very good, Greg R. Very good. Breakfast at bfbs.com. If you can provide a headline for that story by the deadline of 10-2. Latest offering from Olivia Rodrigo. It's called The Cure.

0: Cam and Danny at BFBS, the Forces Station. Welcome to Thursday, the 11th of June, also known as World Cup Day, baby.
1: Oh, I was going with Little Friday.
0: Oh, well, it is Little Friday. It is Little Friday. In their final World Cup warm-up match last night, England beat Costa Rica 3-0. Tonight, the first match of the World Cup, we'll see Mexico taking on South Africa at the Mexico City Stadium. Kickoff 8 o'clock UK time.
1: And right up your strata, all sport, all go in about, what, an hour?
0: Yeah.
1: We're going to be speaking to our Simon Hunter from Forces Sport. He's the go-to guy. He knows everything.
0: That he pretty much does. Especially that it's a big day in Forces Sport today, as we've got Inter-Services Women's T20 Cricket in Arundel. I want to say Arundel, but it's Arundel, isn't it? Very much like in Frozen.
1: Sure.
0: Apparently.
1: Yeah. I've only seen it once.
0: What, Frozen?
1: Yeah.
0: Oh, not Inter-Services T20 Cricket. And tonight it's the Royal Navy Boxing Championships in Plymouth. This is Biffy.

0: Lyro and A Little Love on BFBS, the Forces station. Good morning, you're on with Cam and Danny. Let's wrap up then today's headline deadline, because we haven't got a lot of time, so I'll just give you the best of the bunch, okay? So the story we're playing with is about Britain's obsession with weight loss jabs has seen a massive, massive cut to the nation's grocery bills. However, oral hygiene products have soared because of the smelly side effect dubbed a Zempic mouth, basically.
1: All right, and the headline that the paper went with...
0: Chuck is chucked, but mouthwash sales go up. We've definitely beaten it, but I know we're running out of time. So Sarah's been on with slimmers slash spending. That was the first one on this morning.
1: Yeah.
0: Jack's on with from Manjaro to mouthwash.
1: Very good.
0: Now Mason's on with Oral-B ad breath. It's Oral-B ad breath.
1: That, Mason.
0: Rob's on with the whiff of weight loss. Slim pickings, strong pongings from Ben. Gemma's on with I really col hate your breath.
1: Oh, like Colgate.
0: Yeah, very good. And Greg R's on with Hallie, I can now see my toesies.
1: I think it's Mason and Greg R today.
0: Yeah?
1: Yeah, they're going to Thursday with their head held high as headline deadline winners. Based on Greg R's headline, I came up with supercalifragilisticexpialidocious.
0: Nice.
1: Thanks very much. See Cheryl Crow.

0: SBS, the Forces Station. Good morning, you're on with Cam and Danny. It's time for another game, and it's a game that we call Operation Occupation Alteration, where we've noticed
1: that people are basically leaving what they're well known for in an effort to make money by way of other means. The one thing they've all got in common is that their businesses all rhyme, very much like my Right Good and That co-presenter has taken over the film franchise based around Woody and Buzz Lightyear.
0: Danny G's Toy Stories.
1: There you go. How's that going for you?
0: Yeah, really well at the moment. Even though they've rebranded to Tay Stories, because obviously Taylor Swift's done a song for the soundtrack.
1: Yeah.
0: So, yeah, I'm going to have to rebrand and all that for this year. But, yeah, I heard that my co-host over there has started mass-producing copies of India's Capital.
1: yes, Cam Kelly's Delis.
0: Cam Kelly's New Delis.
1: New
0: Delis, yeah.
1: It's going all right.
0: Yeah.
1: Yeah.
0: Good.
1: Let's see. Oh, elsewhere, you know the actress who plays the big boss in the Devil Wears Prada movies? She's gone from acting into automobile manufacturing. She's taken over the American car company that build 4x4s like Wrangler and Grand Cherokee, but hers are very, very, very inexpensive. So what would she call her business? That's the question.
0: We know it's got a rhyme. If you know the answer, it's breakfast at bfbs.com. I love this song. It's everywhere on TikTok at the moment, and everyone's doing the dance.
1: It's proper good in that, isn't it?
0: Can you do the dance, though?
1: I'm going to say yes.
0: Show me.

0: the Forces Station. We are currently in Operation Occupation Alteration territory.
1: Yes, we are. Would you like to recap the business you heard about?
0: Yeah, the actress who plays the big boss in The Devil Wears Prada has gone into automobile manufacturing. She's taken over the American car company that build 4x4s like Wrangler and Grand Cherokee, but hers are very, very, very, very, very inexpensive. What would you call a business, though? It's got to rhyme.
1: Breakfast at BFBS.com if you can help us out. And then, you know, the singer who did that big tune, Foundations.
0: Yeah.
1: I heard that she's releasing a line of, like, faux hair for your eyelids.
0: Okay, all right, yeah, I get you. I wonder what she'd call her business. We do know for a fact that it'd have to rhyme. This much we do know. If you think you know what she would call her business, it's breakfast at bfbs.com.

0: the 1975. I'm in love with you on BFBS, the Forces Station. Good morning, you're on with Cam and Danny. How are you getting on with today's
1: Do you want to repeat yours for us?
0: Yeah, I mean, that's what we usually do. Yeah. We were talking about the singer who did that really big tune, Foundations. Well, I heard that she's releasing a sort of line of faux hair for your eyelids.
1: What would she call her business, though, knowing the whole time that it would? No doubt have to rhyme. Breakfast at bfbs.com if you think you know. Online at forcesnews.com today after what the First Sea Lord and Commandant General Royal Marines called a decade of transformation. Three Commando Brigade has become UK Commando Force. With jets firmly on board, HMS Prince of Wales will lead the UK carrier strike group through the Atlantic and High North region as part of Operation Firecrest.
0: That sounds like a Hunger Games spin-off.
1: It does a little bit, to be fair. I'm sure they're going to come up with a better name, but Firecrest will allow it. We've heard worse, haven't we?
0: Yes, 100%.
1: And the cover picture for the story about the Infanteers, if you are online, looks like David Brent screaming in the face of a soldier. It's all online.

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1: From the outside, he looks like another ordinary man. 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
1: It'll be

0: says Cam and Danny, BFBS, the Forces Station. Morning, welcome to Thursday, the 11th of June, also known as Little Friday, also known as World Cup Day.
1: Oh, yeah, and our Simon Hunter's going to be in with us real soon to talk everything sport, because it's a big day in the Forces as well.
0: It is indeed, for all that. Oh, and we've got our final new music track of the week as well.
1: Yeah.
0: Had a little sneak listen, not all the way through, just a
1: it's
0: little,
1: not surprising.
0: Just
1: you
0: a
1: do
0: little
1: it every
0: listen
1: day.
0: Earlier, and actually it's really good. It's really good. Right, we'll do that very soon. First of all, though, it's all about operation, occupation, alteration, and putting it to bed for today. I was asking earlier about the actress who plays the big boss in the Devil Wears Prada movies. She's gone from acting into automobile manufacturing. She's taken over that American car company that build 4x4s like Wrangler and Grand Cherokee, but hers are very, very, very, very, very inexpensive. What would she call her business, though?
1: Meryl Streep's Cheap Jeeps.
0: Yes, Meryl Streep's Cheap Jeeps, evidently. Is what she would call her business. And then you had a query.
1: We were talking about the singer who did that big song Foundations. She's releasing a line of like faux hair for your eyelids.
0: Would that be Kate Nash's eyelashes?
1: That's correct.
0: All right, good work. And the final operation, occupation, alteration of the week will return tomorrow morning. Right, Danielle has the headlines after this. From the Manic Street Preachers, and if you tolerate this, then your children will be next at BFBS, the Forces Station.

0: is Cam and Danny at BFBS, the Forces Station. Good morning and welcome to Thursday, World Cup Day. In their final World Cup warm-up match last night, England beat Costa Rica 3-0. I don't know whether we go into the tournament extra confident based on that.
1: Ooh, little bit.
0: Do you reckon?
1: Yeah, I think so.
0: Is that enough to base a little bit of confidence on?
1: Absolutely.
0: All right, okay.
1: 3-0's quite a big score, right?
0: Yes, it is. Yeah.
1: Not in rugby.
0: No, it's not. I think they may even describe it as pitiful in rugby. Let's have a look. Oh, the first match of the World Cup tonight will see Mexico taking on South Africa at the Mexico City Stadium. Kickoff is at 8 o'clock UK time.
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1: I've got every good intention to try and watch that at 8 o'clock UK time tonight, but I'm going to be too tired.
0: I think you're going to be knackered, aren't you?
1: You'll be in bed.
0: Yeah, I'll be well and truly in bed. Don't worry about that.
1: In the land of Nod.
0: Yeah.
1: Well, look, it is time for the fourth and final fresh new music track of the week. So far, we have heard new music from Alex Warren, Taylor Swift. Yesterday was Alesso and One Republic. Today's tune comes from Niall Horan, and it's called Taste So Good. Have a listen. If you haven't placed your vote yet, don't worry. You've got until end of play today. BFBS.com/music.

0: It's the fourth and final Fresh New Music Track of the Week, Niall Horan and Tastes So Good. 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
1: What are your thoughts?
0: On the lot of Fresh New Music, I'm going Alex Warren this week.
1: Are you really?
0: Yeah, because I've recently found him on TikTok and I've been watching all the videos that he and his wife do when he's on tour. And it's so cute. Like, there was one I watched yesterday. Alex Warren's wife gets the, some sort of budget, a PR budget. So she gets to do the marketing when they're in certain locations and all she does is take the mickey out of him.
1: So they are sort of going viral for just being them?
0: Yes. And like really down to earth people.
1: If I remember anything from yesterday's meeting, I do pay attention, believe me. I think Alesso and One Republic might just be in the lead at the moment.
0: Oh, well remembered.
1: Followed up very closely by my favourite of the week.
0: Taylor Swift.
1: Yeah.
0: Yeah.
1: I knew it. I knew you. That's the song. I think it's great. But it's been a really good week as far as tunes are concerned on Fresh New Music.
0: But we can't vote. You can. BFBS.com/music.
1: Oh, okay. And you know people have done this for us before. If someone was inclined to place a vote for you, it would be for Alex Warren, would it?
0: Yeah, I think so this week, yeah.
1: And if someone was inclined to place a vote for me, I would... God, I really like that Niall Horan one, but I'm going to go Taylor Swift. Could you chuck a vote on Taylor Swift for me? Thank you. Right, we're going to be talking to Simon about all things sport very soon.
2: 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Can you feel it? 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This is Breakfast. It covers nearly 1,000 square miles in the UK. 2/3 of it is for training the UK's armed forces. And it's no walk in the park. 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

0: This is BFBS, the Forces Station. You're on with Cam and Danny. Good morning. It is a big, big day today. So we are joined by our very own Simon Hunter.
1: Good morning.
0: Good morning.
1: How are you doing? You all right?
2: We're very well. Now, we have to be very brief with him because he's about to go off to the Women's Inter-Services T20 cricket today. What can we expect there?
1: Well, last year we had a cracking finish, Cam. It was amazing last year. The RAF almost pulling it off and beating the favoured champions, the Army, in the end, falling short just in the sort of last seconds of the game, really. So an incredible finish in Arundel. It was rain affected. I think it's been rain affected the last couple of years. So we're keeping our fingers crossed that the sun comes out for the entire day and we have an absolute barnstorming day of cricket. We had a great time with the men's T20 at Lords, of course, a couple of months ago, which we always love bringing to you live. This one we're going to be filming all the top highlights of the day, runs, wickets, catches, you name it. And I think that ground down there in Arundel, just by the castle, always lends itself to a great sort of festival feeling of cricket as well. So you get people coming in with their little camping chairs and picnic hampers and all the rest. It's good atmosphere.
2: Just when it couldn't sound anything more like out of a Disney movie, he's added the castle into the mix. Because Arundel is famously where Frozen is, isn't it? And she's got an ice castle. And is this the first time? Are we making a note of this, the 11th of June 2026, the first time on this show's history anyone's ever used the term barnstorming.
1: Barnstorming. Is that right? Have you got your stats there? Your stats for all the words used?
2: I think so, yes.
0: But of course, it'll be the World Cup as well. Are you excited by that? Because you know, obviously, me being a rugby girl, and that's what we always talk about. But football. Mm.
1: Yeah, well, I'm excited. Are you excited, Danny? Are you getting yourself there?
0: Of course. What is it? Every 4 years, you've got to get excited about it. It's a big one. My dad is gutted that I'm not a massive football fan, but it is a really exciting thing.
1: It is. You spent 4 years kind of cranking yourself up to, I guess, moderate excitement levels, right?
0: Yeah, but I'm with you. What are you excited most about? Is there anything that you've been, like, you know, seeing online or anything about the World Cup that's exciting you? Any of the gossip?
1: You know what? I'm excited for the football to get started, to be honest. I think there's been a bit of hype out there about, you know, we've heard about ticket prices. We've heard about how maybe inaccessible some of the grounds are for fans to get to, maybe the difficulty in those sorts of things. So I'm just excited for the football to get going. Hopefully it provides us with, you know, great quality sport. It's going to be hot and humid in a lot of the grounds. And I saw a meme the other day about the Scotland boys training, and I think someone had photoshopped in a bit of sunburn on their faces and everything as well. So it's going to be an amazing tournament. I just hope that we see, you know, close finishes and we don't see a lot of, if you like, I guess what you'd call dead rubbers at the end of group stages where there's nothing to play for. So yeah, I think it's going to be good. It's going to be interesting with the time difference, but for those who have to work through the night or stay up in the middle of the night, I think it's going to work well for them, isn't it?
2: Who are you going to be following throughout the tournament?
1: Well, England and Scotland, I definitely think, I feel the entrance, if you like, or the build-up to this tournament's maybe been a bit quieter for England fans than some others. I think what a lot of managers always say as well, I think Fabio Capello was one of those former England managers who said this recently, actually, that the problem that England have is that you get to the end of a crazy busy Premier League, Champions League, Europa League season, and the players have often been exhausted, so it doesn't help going out into the heat either. But yeah, I'm going to be following England, Scotland. I mean, France, it's going to be fascinating to see how they do. Kylian Mbappe, the amazing star that he is. But in general, you know, I'm excited for it.
2: I have found the three lowest ranking teams in the World Cup, and I thought I could assign us all one each.
1: Go on.
2: So that we've got other teams to watch and have a vested interest in and see who comes top at the end out of these worst three teams at the end. So
1: mini sweepstake, basically.
2: Little one, just for our little show here.
1: Yeah.
2: Danny, you can choose first out of New Zealand, Haiti or Curaçao.
0: Oh, I'm going to go New Zealand.
2: You want New Zealand.
0: Yeah,
2: Simon,
0: I'm going to go New Zealand.
2: You've got Haiti and Curaçao left. Which one would you like to follow as your secondary low team throughout the tournament?
1: Curaçao, please.
2: You want Curaçao, which leaves me with Haiti. It's quite nice, isn't it? Because when England aren't playing, it's quite nice.
0: When we see it, it's going to be ads.
2: Yeah. And we can keep a little eye on those and keep an eye on each other's teams as well.
0: Yeah, I love that. Because also, just to show you, I am actually, obviously, like I said, I do genuinely find this interesting. I'm going to watch the games, especially for you, Cammy. You're the football man, and it's a love of yours, a passion, if you will. So I'm going to get passionate about it too. But the thing I get passionate about is the World Cup songs that are being released. Have you heard the Shakira one?
2: I haven't, but it's got like over a million billion streams or something.
0: Yeah, it's with Burna Boy.
2: Yeah.
0: I was expecting it to kick in a little bit more, but I think that's because of, like, you know, usually at football games it's very like, rah, rah. So, yeah. I don't know. do you know what I mean?
2: Yes, I do.
0: Chanty.
1: This year I saw, the other day I saw an interesting stat that we are equidistant from Bodil and Skinner with the Lightning Seeds, It's Coming Home, Three Lions. In 1996, of course, then 1996 was to 66.
2: To 66.
1: So here we are.
2: Yeah.
1: It's crazy, isn't it, to think we're now 30 years on from that. So, the World Cup songs are always interesting. I think there are going to be, I believe there'll be a halftime show in the final.
2: Yes, there is.
1: Is that right?
2: Yeah. Who have we got? We've got Madonna, Shakira. Who else?
0: Oh, I don't know. I was listening to Reverend and the Makers' World Cup tune the other day.
2: Oh, were you?
0: It's very good. They've done like a remake of one from the years ago. It's very good.
2: I know that Chris Martin's organising the halftime show, so I think it's going to be
0: going to be eco-friendly then.
2: I would think so.
1: Pyrotechnics,
2: yeah.
1: Eco-friendly, yeah.
0: That's all eco-friendly. Yeah.
1: Yes, sorry. Absolutely. Not spoiling any surprises, of course.
2: Right, well, thank you very much for joining us today. Obviously, we'll catch up with you throughout the day from the Women's Inter-Services T20 cricket, and of course it's Royal Navy boxing tonight as well.
1: Absolutely, yes. So we'll be bringing you highlights and coverage and footage of both those events, and look forward to it.
0: Thank you, Si.
1: Thank you.

0: That's a great tune to get things kicked off with. That is On My Mind by Disciples. And good morning, my name's Tom. And how are you feeling today? Because I'm going to level with you, I feel rather sleepy. I did not sleep that well last night. I slept absolutely awfully. I went to the darts, I got stimulated, and then I was awake for pretty much the rest of the night. I've had about 4 hours sleep. Nevertheless, if you have also only had about 4 hours sleep, then I have a life hack for you that is going to work this morning. It's called double bagging. Yes, I'm suggesting you do some double bagging today. Basically, you need to get 2 bags of tea, stick it in a mug, brew the 2 bags together, double the tea, double the caffeine. It'll hype you up, I promise you. It's got me going this morning. I've also got lots coming up for you today. In just a bit, we're going to be hearing from the Met Office, finding out how the weather is looking. We've got Under the News Desk. That's going to be good. A good set of headlines for you. I've got a funny soundbite to play for you in a bit. I don't want to reveal too much, but we will get around to that in about 10 minutes. And, of course, we're also doing fresh new music. All of that is happening this morning. Do get in touch, though. I'd love to hear from you. FIBFBS.com. Let me know how you're doing, and as I said, we'll be finding out how the weather is looking in just a minute.
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0: That is Hit the Wall by Gracie Abrams here at BFBS. It's just gone 17 minutes past seven. Let's get into your weather, shall we? BFBS weather. And on the line, we should have Holly, who apparently has the hiccups. Holly, how is it going?
1: Hi, Tom. Yeah, it's okay. Just coping with the hiccups.
0: Yeah, well, look, take your time. We can be patient, so there's no rush if you do get the hiccups while you're telling us how the weather is looking. But with that in mind, how is the weather looking today?
1: So today we've got scattered showers falling and some snow over the hills, but they're easing throughout the day. Some high cloud moving ahead of a further band of rain and snow reaching the West Island by dusk, and some fresh to strong westerly winds, gale force near coast and in showers, but they should be decreasing this afternoon, becoming moderate to fresh in a northerly. And then tonight, looking cloudy with rain and snow pushing southeastwards across the islands. Mist and fog likely at times, with skies clearing throughout the morning from the northwest. Maybe a risk of fog also in the morning. And gentle to moderate northeasterly winds, fresh to strong near coast, and turning westerly by dawn. Minimum temperature of 0 Celsius.
0: Excellent stuff. Holly, thank you for that. It doesn't sound that good, but nevertheless, thank you for coming in and telling us how the weather is looking. Bye-bye. Bye.

0: And that is Goodbye Mr. A by The Hoosiers, and it's just gone 28 minutes past seven. Good morning to you. I hope you're doing very well this morning. I know it's a bit cold and a bit dark outside, but hopefully we can cheer you up. Now, last night there was a interview done with Gianni Infantino. He's the boss of FIFA, essentially, if you weren't sure. And I'll be honest with you, it's a slightly controversial interview, so I'm not gonna delve into it too much. It'd be quite heavy, I think, for this time of the morning. But there was a soundbite that I got from it. So at one point, he said this.
1: Chill. Relax.
0: And I thought today, seeing as Thursdays can be a little bit stressful, tell me what you are struggling with, and then I shall handle it in the Gianni Infantino way, and I shall play for you.
1: Chill. 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

Such a great song, isn't it? It's Pink Pony Club by Chapel Rowan, one that many people across the world sing at a karaoke night. And if you're looking for plans later on this evening, you could go to the Oasis Bingo. It's happening later on tonight from 7pm till 9pm over at the Oasis Cafe. And if you want any more information on that, you can give Jill a call when it's a more reasonable hour, I would say, on extension number 5321. On a train.

0: That is Boston by Stella Lefty here at BFBS. And hey, my mum's tuned in. Good morning, mum. Hope you're doing well. Or good afternoon, where you are. Where is she? She's in the UK. No, good morning, mum. Good morning to you. She's having a small go at me for something I did a while ago. I just want to say this, mum.
1: Chill. Relax.
0: There you go. You've been told. Under the news desk. No, that was the wrong button. Hang on, let me do that again. Let me introduce you to my friend. There we go, that's better. It's time for Under the News Desk. It's where I read you three big headlines, and that's about it. We just have a bit of a laugh at them, really. Over in New Zealand, a tourist attraction has closed due to an unsanctioned poop. Those are the worst kind of poops, aren't they, when they're unsanctioned? Then over to Germany, Bavarian Sausage Queen has been making meat footballers for the World Cup. I used to do a radio feature called Sausage of the Week when I was in Germany, and that would have been fantastic for that radio feature. It's a shame I'm no longer there to do that. And your final headline today is Japan's bear attacks broke records in 2025. Will 2026 be worse? Well, I really do hope not. And with that, that is your Under the News Desk.

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Passenger by Alex Warren. It's a new one from him, and it is part of this week's Fresh New Music Selection. 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You can vote for it there. And hey, if you're looking for plans tonight, by the way, you could go to the Military Wives Choir Gathering. All women in MPC are welcome. That's at 7 p.m. tonight at the GMP Theatre, if you fancy it.

That is The One I Love by REM here at BFBS. We've got your news coming up in just a minute, as it is 9 minutes to 8. And taking you there is Taylor Swift with Vocal Light, and then Train, Drops of Jupiter.

Big tune that. It's Fallout Boy with Thanks for the Memories, and it's just gone 6 minutes past eight. Good morning. I hope you're doing well. My name's Tom. This is Breakfast. I've got a lot coming up for you. In just a minute, we're going to have a look at your Falklands flight information. Also giving away £110 worth of shopping vouchers today. Well, potentially giving that away. We've got to figure out what the breakfast free is first. I'm also going to be talking to you about a job that is coming up here at BFBS that you can apply for. And speaking of jobs, there's currently one going at the Oasis CAF. They're hiring. They need a part-time CAF assistant required to work up to 30 hours a week. If you fancy getting involved in that, you can call Jill on extension number 5321. Again, maybe a slightly more reasonable hour. Nevertheless, we've got all of that coming up. And this next one, oh, it's an absolute tune. You're going to love this one. It's a bit of Pitbull for you.

0: 1, 2, 3, 4.
1: Love that. That is I Know You Want Me by Pitbull here at BFBS, and it's just gone 8:10.
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1: And it's time to have a quick look at your Falklands flight information. It's worth saying that all the information I'm about to read out to you, I have got straight from the RAF Mount Pleasant Complex website. So you can also check it out there if you need to read it back, because I said it too quickly. Okay, so there is a flight arriving tomorrow morning at 9:10 a.m. from Bryce Norton. That does mean that phase one check-in for today, if you are departing us here at the Falklands, is today at 1:30 to 3:30 p.m. That is phase one check-in today at 1:30 to 3:30 p.m. That is for everyone in the military. Then phase two check-in will be tomorrow morning. I'd say quite a nice time, actually. It'll be tomorrow morning at 8:15 to 10. Sorry, I do apologise. It's 8:15 to 10 p.m. in the evening. I misread. I do apologise. Phase two check-in is tomorrow evening from 8:15 to 10 p.m. That means board through

0: trains at the exact same time from 8.15 to 10pm as well. The bus leaving from 12 Fac will be leaving from 8.05pm if you need a lift up there with all of your luggage. And that does mean that your departure from the Falklands will be in the very early hours of Saturday morning at 1.15am. Again, if you want to check out that information, you can. Just head to the RAF Mount Pleasant Complex website. You can find it all there.
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0: It's actually a severely underrated tune, this, isn't it? It's We Are The People by Empire of the Sun. It's an absolute tune. I really like it. I've normally got a rule that I don't like songs that are over 3 minutes 30 seconds. That one's 4 minutes 17 seconds. And yet, I still think it's an absolute banger. So it must be pretty good.
1: BFBS. Right here. The Force Station. Right now. The Breakfast 3.
0: Anyway, let's see if we can give away a load of shopping vouchers today. This is The Breakfast 3. It's very simple. I play for you 3 different sounds on the radio, a secret song, a secret sound, and a secret voice. You've got to figure out what all 3 are. If you do that, you win the current grand total, which is £110 worth of shopping vouchers. Every day that we don't get it, it goes up by another £10. So we have actually figured out one of the 3 secret sounds now. I know Tony got it correct yesterday, got one of the sounds correct yesterday. So one that we still haven't figured out is the secret song. What song do you think this is? I need the artist and also the track title. Get in touch, let me know. Guesses we've already had include Will.i.am with Power and Black Eyed Peas, Everything Gonna Be Okay. It's neither of those tunes, but what is it? Then we've got the secret sound itself. We have now figured this out. It's this, which is the sound of a dart hitting a dartboard. Of course it was going to be that. I'm obsessed with darts at the minute. Went along to the darts club last night, actually, and got through to the quarters. Got absolutely thrashed. Hopefully that isn't the story of our World Cup. And finally, we have the secret voice. This is another one that you do need to figure out. We haven't got this yet. So here it is.
2: I don't have time for this.
0: We know it's not Judi Dench, it's not Catherine Tate, and it's not Rosamund Pike. Send in your guesses, fi@bfbs.com. Who do you think it is?
2: I don't have time for this.
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1: It'll be

0: And at 25 past 8, I forgot how much of a banger that was. Oh my word, what a tune that is. That is Starly with Cool On Me.
1: Hit him like this.
2: 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Section. Connection.
0: It sounded fantastic, didn't it? Just like the request that we've had this week from Chloe over at the Force Movements Control Section. I feel like we should do a big shout out for the Force Movements Control Section, because what a job they're doing at the minute. I mean, the delays of the air bridge do make life a little bit more difficult for them over there. It makes it like a bit of a fuss. It's all a bit annoying for them. And they are doing a fantastic job on keeping things going. So thank you to the Force Movements Control Section. Now, they are our current section for Section Connection. If you're unsure what Section Connection is, it's dead easy. Basically, I let you take control of the radio. I come down to your section, I record some voice notes, which in turn tell me what songs you want requested on the radio, and you take over. That is literally it. All week this week, we've been getting the song requests from Chloe. She's kind of speaking on behalf of the whole section. You know, that's something we can do. Sometimes it can be one of you that speaks on behalf of all of you, or we get loads of different people from the sections, whatever you prefer. Get in touch if you would like to do that in the future, fi@bfbs.com. And with that, let's find out what Chloe has requested today on behalf of the Force Movements Control Section.
3: 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Today's request is Banana Pancakes by Jack Johnson. And this is for Flight Lieutenant Jenkins.
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0: Cute song that, isn't it? It's Banana Pancake by Jack Johnson, and we're playing that one for the Force Movements Control section, as they are our current section for Section Connection. Okay, something that I've been wanting to talk about this morning, and it's quite important, is the fact that we are hiring here at BFBS. If you listen in the morning to think, oh, I'd quite like to work for BFBS, then we want you to apply, essentially. The role is an administrative role, and you'll be required to work 4 hours a day, 5 days a week, but the hours can be flexible and negotiable if there's a sort of commitments that you need to work into your day and things like that. You'll be working closely and creatively with myself and Neil and the rest of the team here. So if you listen to me and you think, oh my word, he sounds awful, I can't stand him, then this probably isn't the one for you, as you will be actually forced to listen to me. 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If you don't mind the radio though, then this is the place for you. And yeah, I think I'm okay to work with. I got told off once for singing in the office. Apparently I was annoying our current administrator, but you know, that's good because I've now learned my lesson and I've stopped doing that. So yes, if you would like to work for us, then do send us an email. 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

0: It's a new one, that, from Lily Allen. It features Jade Furwell. It's Beg For Me, and it's just gone 26 minutes to 9.
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2: Right here.
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2: Right now. The Breakfast Three.
0: And we are trying to figure out what the Breakfast Three are. I say that, we've definitely figured out what one of them are. We know what the secret sound is. It is the sound of a dart hitting a dartboard. There you go. We're still trying to figure out what the secret song is. Here it is. And we're still trying to figure out what the secret voice is.
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0: 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I'd like to hear from you.
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0: That is Satisfied by Calvin Harris and Jazzy, and it's just gone 17 minutes to 9. And today, we've got a guest on the radio with us. It is Kelly, who's currently in Stanley. Kelly, how are you doing this morning?
1: I'm good, thank you. How are you doing, Tom?
0: I'm very well, thank you. It's great to get you on as well, because Kelly, I know you quite recently hosted a talk on the menopause, but now you've got another talk coming up next week, is that right?
1: That is right. So next week's talk is on the influence of hormones on the female athlete. And I'm hoping to get lots of ladies along to that. And also parents as well. If you've got adolescent daughters who are into sport and exercise, and basically any female that's into sport and exercise, you don't have to be technically an athlete for this to be helpful for you.
0: So, Kelly, it's at moments like this where I wish they'd sent a woman to the Falklands instead of me, because I feel severely uneducated on the subject. I do apologise. I am just a clueless man, effectively. So, Kelly, can you educate me and tell me how hormones can affect women in sport? Just give us like a brief overrun of some of the stuff that you're going to go over, basically, in this talk.
1: Oh, that's a hard question, Tom, because it affects so many different facets of your body systems, basically. So if you're not getting the right nutrition in, for instance, and you're not getting enough sleep and you're not getting enough recovery days, that can really affect how you produce estrogen and testosterone and progesterone. And then that obviously has a massive knock-on effect of inflammation in your body, injuries, poor sleep quality, irritability. You can be getting a lot of these symptoms with anemia as well. So we talk a lot about that and how to spot that. It's such a big subject. Testosterone itself, a lot of the symptoms you can get with low testosterone can also be the case with low estrogen. So it can be misdiagnosed and underdiagnosed. And yeah, it's also about knowing your menstrual cycle and how that can an impact on your energy levels and recovery ability, and yeah, just a lot about knowing your body and how it works and when things that are not going as they should and what to do about them.
0: Excellent. Well, Kelly, I take it you're going to be going over all of that next week. Can you tell us where this talk is and also what time and date it will be happening?
1: Yes, it is next Tuesday, the 16th of June at the Falklands College in Stanley, and it starts at 6:30 and it'll last about an hour.
0: And I take it, as you said at the start, it's basically just all women that are welcome to this event, right?
1: Yeah, like I said, if you're a parent of a female, as in a daughter that is exercising, and you're thinking, oh, maybe they've got signs of anemia, maybe they are overtraining, then it's quite helpful for that. Obviously, get screened by a doctor if you're worried about anything in that instance as well. So it's not just for females in that regard, but it is about the female body.
0: Because you've brought it up, okay, what actually are the signs and symptoms that people should look out for of anemia?
1: So the main ones that people might be more aware of are fatigue, reduced sports performance, picking up injuries, brain fog and forgetfulness. Actually, probably they aren't aware of those symptoms. But also your premenstrual symptoms that include water retention, generalized edema, increased body weight, sore breasts, headache, fatigue, irritability, anxiety, depression, reduced sleep quality and quantity, which can affect cognitive function, can also be symptoms of anemia. So it can actually be all sorts of things that you might not have linked together that can be symptoms of anemia.
0: Excellent. Well, Kelly, thank you for coming on today. And I'm sure lots of people here from MPC will be coming to your talk over in Stanley on, remind me, Tuesday the 16th, right?
1: That's right, yeah, 6:30. I hope to see lots of you there.
0: Excellent. Thank you, Kelly, for coming on.
1: Thank you for having me.

0: Call me back. Call me back when you get this, okay? I love you and I miss you so much. Okay, bye.
1: That is 0800 Heaven by Nathan Dorr, Joel Corey, and Ella Henderson. At some point, we should just call 0800 and see who connects with the line. You know, just what, cause why not? Why not? It might be interesting. It's probably just some call center in South America or something. But look, they deserve our call if there's a song about them. Anyway, we have been playing The Breakfast Free, and it's time to go through some of your guesses. So, Mark thinks the secret song could be Poker Face by Lady Gaga. I'm sorry, Mark. It's not that. I do apologise. We've also got some guesses for the secret voice. We've got one guess from Mark for Helen Mirren.
2: I don't have time for this.
1: I'm sorry. It's not that either. And then another guess from Glenn for Lindsay Duncan.
2: I don't have time for this.
1: I'm sorry. It's also not Lindsay Duncan. I do apologise. But hey, look, this means our grand total is going up to £120 for tomorrow. So make sure you tune in for that. I'll be doing it just after 8 o'clock. And yeah, you could win that money. First though, let's get this on. It's There She Goes by The Lazz.

What a tune that is. I'd kind of forgotten about that song, but no, it's a good one. It's an absolute bop. That was There She Goes, and now, from one bop to another, this is a bit newer, but it's still a tune nevertheless. It's Olivia Rodrigo with Drop Dead, or as I call her, Angry Rodrigo. And it's just gone 7 minutes to 9.

What a tune that is. Drop Dead by Olivia Rodrigo. It's just gone 3 minutes to nine. We've got your news coming up in just a bit. And then after that, we're going to be kicking off a game of Tom or False. Haven't done it for a whole week now, so I'm looking forward to that. First, though, Regard.

0: Excuse me, can I please talk to you for a minute?
1: What a great way to get back into it. That was The Girl Is Mine by 99 Souls here at BFBS. Hello, good morning. I hope you're doing well. It's just gone 13 minutes past nine. If you've only just tuned in, my name's Tom and it's great to be with you right now. Coming up, we're going to be taking a quick look at the weather. We're going to be talking about the cinema. There's something showing tonight and I'm really, really excited for it. It's going to be good. We've also got a game of Tom or False in just a moment. How mysterious that will be. All of that is coming up. A couple of tunes here and there too, like a bit of Scissor in a minute. First, Harry Styles with Dance No More.

It's great to be in a world where Harry Styles has once again released some new music. That's new from him. It is Dance No More, and it's just gone 16 minutes past nine. Good morning to you. I say that, if you're in Aussie right now, then I should be saying a good afternoon. Today you've got scattered clouds and sunny breaks here and there. A few light showers, nothing too major to worry about. A moderate southeasterly breeze and then highs of 29 degrees. And then back over here in the Falklands, we've got scattered showers throughout the day today. Falling as snow on higher ground. There is some higher cloud coming into the west in the afternoon. There's going to be gale force winds near the coasts with strong rain, and there'll be highs of 7 degrees today in the Falklands. BS.

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0: Every time I hear that song, it cheers me up. That is All My Life by Foo Fighters, and it's making me think, was I really tired and a bit sleep deprived, or had I just not heard the Foo Fighters in too long?
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0: Who really knows, eh? And also, speaking of who knows and what could be true, what could be false, how to decipher the truth from the lies, the reality from the illusion, the fact from fiction. It's time again, sorry, to play Tom or False. Tom or False is a very simple game. I read you a statement about my life, something quite personal, something from maybe when I was a childhood, maybe something that happened last weekend. Nevertheless, it is a statement about my life. And you've got to decide if it is Tom, which means true, or if it is false. So with that, let's read out today's statement about my life. Or maybe not, who knows? It could be a complete lie. On my way to the Falklands, I only forgot one thing in my luggage. That was all my pairs of boxers which I had left at home in the UK. Because of this, I had to wear the same pair of boxers for 72 hours straight. Starting from when I left my mum's house in the UK for Bryce Norton, and ending when I finally had a chance to run into Stanley to buy some new boxers. But is it Tom or false? Get in touch. Let me know what you think. You can also interrogate me a little bit and ask some questions. My email address is fi@bfbs.com.

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0: It's just gone 9:30, and you know what? Charlie XCX isn't the only person releasing new stuff. There is also so many new movies out at the minute that we are showing at BFBS Cinemas. For instance, at the Harbour Light Cinema tonight from 7 p.m. over in Stanley, you've got the new Star Wars film. It's The Mandalorian and Grogu. And as good as that is, I'm gonna be honest with you. I'm gonna level with you. There is something I'm way more excited about. Like, genuinely, I'm getting the excited jits and shakes over it. It's the horror movie that is showing tonight here in MPC at the Phoenix Cinema. It's called Obsession, okay? It's an 18. I'm so excited. I don't think I've been this excited. Actually, I have been excited for a lot of movies recently, but I am also very excited for this movie, mainly because of the memes that are coming out of it. It's very, very funny. So it's basically about a girl who is, I've got to be careful how I put this, clearly struggling. She is in a relationship and she is, let's say, obsessed. She's quite attached, which is why the movie is called Obsession. And she does a lot of, I think, awful and quite sadistic things. But it's become a giant meme. The whole movie has become a giant meme. Mainly because there's lots of women saying that her, the main character, her name's Nikki, is completely valid for her reactions. And then there's lots of men also making connections saying, oh, that's like my ex-relationship. I've seen that happen before. So it's meant to be scary. It's meant to be horrifying. However, there seems to be lots of funny memes coming from it, so I don't really know how it's going to go. I did get a nightmare the other night just from watching the trailer, so I don't know if I'm going to be screaming or laughing. Either way, I'm really looking forward to it, and it's going to be tonight at the Phoenix Cinema at 7 p.m.
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0: And that is Mr. Know-It-All by Teddy Swims here at BFBS. It's just gone 25 to 10, and it's time to find out if I am lying or telling the truth.
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0: It's just occurred to me, there's a line from Love Island a few seasons back where Davide, who I think was Italian, I could be wrong, could be Spanish, it was definitely a Latin country of some kind. He went, "You're a liar, you're a liar, you're a Louis Vuitton from China." I need that soundbite. I'm going to work on that for next week. Because Tom or False is a game where I read you a statement about my life and you've got to decide whether that statement is Tom or False. Basically, is it true or false? In a nutshell, send in your guesses, fi at bfbs.com. So today's statement goes as follows. On my way to the Falklands, I only forgot one thing in my luggage. That was all my pairs of boxers which I had left in the UK. Because of this, I had to wear the same pair of boxers for 72 hours, starting from when I left my mum's house in the UK to Bryce Norton, and ending when I finally had a chance to run into Stanley to buy some new boxers. But is that Tom or is it false? Send in your guesses, fi at bfbs.com. Let me know what you think.

0: It's really cute, that song, isn't it? And she's got a lot of range, Hailee Steinfeld. You know, one minute she's like this fun college girl singing in Pitch Perfect. The next minute she's a murderous vampire in Sinners. Awful lot of range.
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3: Sunday, as six siblings gather for a glamorous soiree, one wonders whether her boyfriend will ever propose. In period drama Outrageous, a mother arrives at A&E with an injured child and a story that raises troubling questions in thriller Little Disasters. Monday, OnlyFans Inside the Machine explores the hidden realities behind the platform's £1 billion success. Tuesday, a shocking investigation begins after doubts emerge about a popular blogger's cancer story in documentary Scamander. Thursday, Danny and Danny Dyer set out to revive the Great British Holiday in the

0: I really like that one, don't you? That was People Watching by Sam Fender. It's just gone a quarter to ten. My name's Tom. This is Breakfast. And we're right in the middle of a game of Tom or False. Let's get back into it.
1: Tom or False on BFBS, the Forces Station.
0: I say right in the middle. We're actually at the very end. That's okay, though. If you've only just tuned in, that's fine. You can see the conclusion of it. Tom and Voss is dead simple. I read you a statement about my life. You've just got to figure out if it's true, or Tom, or if it's false. It is essentially, would I lie to you, if I'm being completely honest. They're very similar. So anyway, let's read today's statement. On my way to the Falklands, I only forgot one thing in my luggage. That was all my pairs of boxers, which I had left at home in the UK. Because of this, I had to wear the same pair of boxers for 72 hours, starting from when I left my mum's house in the UK for Bryce Norton and ending when I finally had a chance to run into Stanley and buy some new boxers. We have also got some guesses. So Tony's got in touch. Good morning, Tony. Hope you're doing well. And Tony said, hi, Tom. I reckon that is true. I know people that this has happened to, so I reckon you've done it as well. Tony thinks it's Tom. We've also got a message in from Lucy. Lucy said, this has got to be a lie. There's no way someone would actually admit to wearing the same pair of underwear for 72 hours. Yeah, well, maybe I did, Lucy. Or maybe I didn't. So I think we should dull the music ever so slightly. If you said today's statement was a lie, then you are 100% correct, because it was indeed a lie and it was not Tom. So just to clarify, I didn't wear the same pair of boxers for 72 hours.

And I really hope you're feeling like you're on cloud number 9 today. That one was by Brian Adams. It's just gone 8 minutes to 10. And tell me, how are you doing? FIBFBS.com. Are you excited for the World Cup to get underway? I know I am. And hey, what did you get in the sweepstake? I think about it. There's a sweepstake that I need to enter today. I must remember to do that. Did you watch the England game last night? That was pretty good, wasn't it? 3-0 against Croatia. It's definitely a good start for us. I know that one's a friendly, but you know, it's like a good sign that we are playing that well to begin with. I think we can trust Thomas Tuchel. I think it's going to be okay. I'm hopeful. It could come home. It could. Don't want to get my hopes up too soon. If we win the first game in the group stage, then I'll start believing. Anyway, let's get this one on for you. It is Choosing Texas by Ella Langley.

My mum's been in touch again. Hello, Mum. Good morning. Just when I She's listening along. She's messaged to say, hi, Tom, I really love that song. What's it called? Well, Mum, it's called Choosing Texas by Ella Langley. And earlier on, I was talking about how we've got a job going here at the minute as an administrator. Something that you may have to deal with from time to time is me trying to sing that in a deep Western, Southwestern country accent, which is pretty poor. I'm going to be honest with you. It's not that great. Nevertheless, I'm off. Have a lovely rest of your morning. This is Ed Sheeran.

0: Weather.
1: Getting into weather for today and tonight. Scattered showers falling as snow over the hills, easing through the day. High cloud moving in ahead of a further band of rain and snow that reaches the West Islands by dusk. Fresh to strong winds near gale force and in and around the showers and near the coast. Winds decreasing this afternoon, becoming moderate later. A maximum of 7 today. Cloudy with rain and snow pushing eastwards, southeastwards across the islands tonight. Mist and fog likely at times. Skies clearing from the northwest in the early hours, though a risk of mist and fog remains. Gentle to moderate winds. Fresh and strong near the coast for a time. And we expect temperatures to drop to 0 degrees overnight. And for Azzy for today, scattered clouds, sunny breaks, a few light showers becoming moderate for the higher ground and into the night. Lows of 20, highs of 29 today, lows of 24 overnight.
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2: And it goes a little something like this.

That's Niall Horan and Meltdown. We've got a 5 second shuffle for you very soon. And your fix coming up around 11:30 this morning. It's not going to be too dominated by

Rihanna and SOS. So, waiting with bated breath for the beginning of the World Cup later on today. England played their last warm-up game last night. I thought I might put it on, but this storms and delaying kickoffs and all that lightning stuff that Americans have to put up with got in the way of that, and it was heavily delayed. And that could be a theme through the World Cup this year. So, kind of guess gonna have to deal with that as and when it happens. Forces 24 on the way next after Role Model.

Poppy Bascom and Zones BFBS, the fourth station. No more with you till 1 o'clock this afternoon. Tom back with you tomorrow morning from seven. That breakfast three's increased. Just looking up on my details for that. Already up to £120, the breakfast three currently, with no identification of the song, the sound, or the voice as yet. So Tom will be sharing those with you again after eight tomorrow morning. £120, that got there quick, didn't it? Well, I'm guessing that's like 12 weekdays. £10 every day added to the prize fund total. You'll get to go again tomorrow morning.

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0: Rudimental Skepsis, Charlotte Plank with Green and Gold. Right, we're getting into your 5 second shuffle for today. Now asking you to identify who our mystery artist or band is. Give you an hour to do that. If you want to play along and get in touch, then you can. fi@bfbs.com or on the phone 5678. It's one of those ones today that periodically crop up where it's not really about the person who's the vocalist in the song, but it's the connection point between all three of your shuffled songs today. Confused? Hopefully listening to it will make it a bit clearer.
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0: can shuffle.
1: So there you go. Now, it's the same female vocalist on two of those tracks, but not all three. But it is the producer slash DJ that's behind those three tracks, or appears on all three, is the one we're looking for. Any ideas? It's not that straightforward today. I shall be interested to see what your guesses are. fi@bfbs.com and on the phone 5678. You can hear that clue again a couple more times after 11. And as I said, one of those tracks coming up in full in an hour. And we'll let it be known then what I was trying to figure out.

0: Sienna Spyro, Material Lover. Opportunities in the gym today include a VO2 conditioning session this afternoon, this evening, 7 till 8. There's also Badminton Club tonight. So that will be in the Tumble Down Gym, 7 until 9. If you want to get involved in that, you can just turn up. Don't need to provide any kit, just yourself and hydration. And if you're part of RSSB, there is a circuit for you this afternoon, 3.30 till 4.30, and MTW. Your session's about to get underway, actually, 10 minutes time or so, from 11 until 12. 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And then again, 2 till 3.30 and 4.30 till 6 this evening. Family fun for families only, 3.30 till 4.30 this afternoon. And there is a kayaking adventure training session, 6.30 until 8.30 this evening. Do remember that if you are new to MPC and you haven't done so yet, get yourself along to get those gym standing orders signed, because once you have done that, you can then use the facilities as and when you require, and also join any of the classes as well. If you want to give them a call, 3107 is their number, and for the pool, it is 3167.
1: So who's that girl there? I wonder what went wrong so that she had to roam the streets. She don't do major credit cards, I doubt she does receipts. It's all not quite legitimate. And what a scummy man. Just give him half a chance, I bet he'll rob you if he can.

Arctic Monkeys, When the Sun Goes Down. Got your latest news on the way. 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We'll get into that just after 11. Demi Lovato taking you up to the news after Republica. There's Drop Dead Gorgeous.

Oasis and Lila. So our fresh new music journey for this week is about to conclude. We're going to share the fourth and final track, and then it'll be your turn to get your vote in. We'll get into that final track after Mark Ambor. This is Belong Together.

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1: Right, you've had three chart songs already this week. LSO and One Republic, In Your Eyes. Alex Warren's Passenger. Niall Horan's Tastes So Good. Any of those caught your fancy yet? Because it is vote time. BFBS.com/music. You can check out all four of this week's songs there. You might well hear them across the rest of the day today. But I've got one more to share with you. And I suspect this could be one of the contenders for the new BFBS track of the week. Mainly because she always is. I haven't heard it yet. I'm going to hear it with you right now. It's from Taylor Swift. The track is called I Knew It, I Knew You. Yeah.

I knew it. I knew you. That is the last track in this week's Fresh New Music Journey. So now it's time to go and cast your vote. BFBS.com/music. Do not delay. We need those votes in today. We'll give you the result of your votes and play the winning track as BFBS track of the week tomorrow around about this time.

0: CNCO single and little mix with Reggaeton Lento. And I do apologise for my really poor Spanish pronunciation, but hey, you know, that's the way it goes. 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

Bebe Rexha, Faithless, New Religion. Just gone 20 after 11 here in the Forbes, 20 after 2 in Aussie. We are almost ready to get into your fixture fix today. Yes, we know it's World Cup Day, but there is other stuff going on as well. We'll check that out after Adele.

0: Fix.
1: Well, it seems like it's been a long time coming. Looks like we are finally here. And it's about to get underway. I think the officials have managed to get into the country. Well, it's all in Mexico, today's opening game, so there's none of that problem going on that the US has been played with. Looks like we are ready for the 2026 World Cup, hosted in Mexico, in Canada, and in the US. 2 hours, 33 minutes until kickoff. But you know what? I'm going to get to that in a moment. Firstly, though, on TV for you right now, TNT Sports Men's Cycling World Tour. We've got some LGPA Tour Golf happening on Sky Sports from midday. Baseball action today includes St. Louis Cardinals at the New York Mets on TNT Sports from 2 o'clock. And then at 8 p.m. this evening, Seattle Mariners are at the Baltimore Orioles, also on TNT Sport. And we've got a little bit of Betfred Super League action for you this afternoon on Sky Sports. St. Helens take on Warrington. And the World Cup of Darts is also on as well. That'll be on BFBS Extra 2 today from 2 o'clock this afternoon. So that is the other stuff. Although, let me just quickly throw ahead to the weekend. The Catalunya Grand Prix taking place in Spain at the Circuit de Catalunya, just outside Barcelona. That race starts at 10 a.m. on Sunday morning. We will, of course, have all the coverage of that for you on BFBS TV this weekend. And tonight it is game 5 in the Stanley Cup. Golden Knights taking on the Hurricanes from 9 p.m. this evening. 2-2. Best of 7 in that one. And last night the Knicks stormed ahead in the NBA Finals. Now 3-1 up, best of 7 against the Spurs. The next match in that taking place Saturday evening. So to the big sporting event of the moment. Yes, it is time for your World Cup. And remember, the NAFI has set up a van zone in the Gull and Penguin Theatre for you to watch the England and Scotland games as they happen over the next couple of weeks and hopefully further and beyond the group stage. First one of those, Saturday night, kickoff 10 o'clock. If you're getting yourself along to the Gull and Penguin Theatre, make sure you're there. We don't know how many people are turning up for that Scotland-Haiti game, so, you know, you might want to get there nice and early to sort yourself out a seat. And we may well chuck some prizes at you and get you doing some keepy-uppy challenges and all that kind of stuff as well. So that's happening on Saturday. And let's get back to today. The World Cup opening ceremony begins at 2:15 this afternoon. And we will have live coverage of that. It's on ITV1. It's also on BFBS Sport this afternoon. So if you want to wrap yourself up in the whole atmosphere of the World Cup, including the opening ceremony, starting at 2:15. Your first game, also from the Azteca Stadium, which is where the World Cup opening ceremony is taking place. Azteca Stadium in Mexico City. Coverage for that beginning at 3:50 this afternoon. Mexico taking on South Africa. ITV1, your channel, also on BFBS Sports. Remember, if you are watching ITV, make sure you're on the live channel, not the delayed one. Otherwise, you could miss out. Later on this evening, the second game of the day, South Korea take on the Czech Republic. That will be on ITV1. And coverage for that starting at 10:30 p.m. this evening. Yes, we are almost off.
0: 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Check out The Fixture Fix with Neil Moore. Same time tomorrow.
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0: Slowly Young from Down here. Before that, Duke DeMond featuring Amy and Need You 100%. We're going to get into the answer for your 5 second shuffle very soon. Here's the last chance for you to hear it today. Remember, I'm looking for the artist that links these three tracks.
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3: 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Now.

So there were three tunes in my 5 second shuffle today. All three of them featured Switch Disco. Just two of them featured Ella Henderson. So the answer I was looking for was Switch Disco, and that's React. We'll have the final one of the week for you tomorrow.

Galantis. David Guetta and 5 Seconds of Summer with Lighter. Thank you very much. If you had a go at the 5 Second Shuffle today, I don't think I managed to confuse many people. We did get there in the end. Switch Disco was the answer we were looking for. We've got some job opportunities available if you are in the MPC area. And these jobs include a pupil and school support assistant at the school here, 20 hours a week, term time only. Also, they are looking for a learning support assistant at Mount Pleasant School, various hours on that one. And the medical centre is looking for a receptionist, 27.5 hours a week. That's permanent. Applicants must already be living in the Falkland Islands or due to arrive imminently. If you'd like to get an application form or find out more details on those, 4306 is the number to call, 4306, and speak to Vanessa. And also, we here at BFBS are looking for an office administrator as well. So if you fancy getting involved with the absolute chaos that we have on a daily basis here at BFBS, then we'd love to hear from you. Send your CV to me, neil.moore@bfbs.com. You've got till next Friday to get that done. Midday News is on the way next. Gracie Abrams will take you to that after Lewis Capaldi. This is Stay Love.

Sun's Vision Van. And I want your love. Weather. Well, let's get into your weather for tonight and tomorrow. Firstly, here in the Falklands, cloudy with rain and snow pushing southeastwards across the islands overnight. Mist and fog likely at times. Sky's clearing from the northwest in the early hours, though the risk of mist and fog remains. Gentle to moderate winds, fresh to strong near the coast for a time. And we expect the low to be around 0 degrees overnight. And tomorrow, mist and fog for many to start, clearing slowly through the morning as last night's rain returns northwards, turning to snow in the evening. Gentle to moderate winds, strengthening strong to gale force from the south through the afternoon. Tomorrow's high, 7 degrees. There was a high risk of restrictions and a moderate risk of closure on the Stanley Road today due to the strong winds. And for Azzy, good afternoon. Sunny or clear breaks, patches of scattered cloud with the odd rain shower during the night. Lows of 24, moderate breeze. Outlook for Friday, sunshine with patchy cloud, a few rain showers, mostly on higher grounds. Minimum temperature of 24 with highs tomorrow of around 29 degrees in a moderate

What's My Age Again? Bingo tonight at the Oasis Cafe, as usual, 7 o'clock, four and eyes down of 7.30 this evening. And also, if you were expecting to go along to the Military Wires Choir tonight in the Golden Penguin Theatre, well, I'm afraid, due to unforeseen circumstances, that is now cancelled this evening. And they'll be back to normal next week, next Thursday, from 7 o'clock. So you'll have to hang about to get your daily, weekly sing-on.

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should be seeing the latest air bridge arrive here at MPC tomorrow morning at around 9:10. Check in for the next northbound flights this afternoon to 1:30 until 3:30. Now, it's slightly extended due to the cancellation earlier in the week and extra passengers utilising this flight. So that's 1:30 till 3:30 this afternoon. Phase 1 check-in for military and MPC pass holders. Your Phase 2 check-in will take place on Friday evening between 8:15 and 10 o'clock. That's also board through time. The bus from 12 back leaving at 8:05 Friday evening. Departure time is 1:15 on Saturday morning, arriving at Brise at 11:10 Saturday night. That is your latest airbridge details. And on the LATAM front, they are in for this Saturday's flight. We expect LA 897 to arrive here at 2:58 on Saturday afternoon, with the departing flight 894 going at 5:08 Saturday afternoon. Check-in for the LATAM flight will begin at 1 o'clock, 1 p.m. lunchtime on Saturday afternoon. That is the time you must be in the terminal, in the queue, for commencement of check-in.

Russell Lilburfing. Before that, the new track from Noah Kahn. That is Doors. We got your latest cinema information on the way. This is Alex Warren of Fever Dreams.

0: to one. We got Citra along at 2:30 this afternoon. In-depth analysis of all the latest forces stories coming your way. That's 2:30 with Citra.
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2: Tiësto, Jonas Blue, Rita Ora and Rich Rawlers. 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Obsession showing tonight at the Phoenix, 7:30. Travellers closed tonight. And at the Harbour Lights in Stanley, Star Wars The Mandalorian and Grogu is on at 7 o'clock this evening. And your Friday night lineup: Michael at the Phoenix, Wuthering Heights at the Travellers, and a double bill for you at the Harbour Lights in Stanley, and that is the My Mother's Wedding movie is on at 2 o'clock on Friday afternoon, followed by Power Ballad at 5:30. Well, quickly got time to share the Saturday lineup for you as well. Sheep Detectives is on at the Phoenix Saturday afternoon. Rental Family is on at the Travellers in Assie and in Stanley. Triple Bill, Tom and Jerry from 1 o'clock Saturday afternoon. Passenger is on at 4 with the movie Tuna, starting at 7 o'clock on Saturday evening.
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MK and Crystal with Dior. Almost time for me to skedaddle for today. Standing by for George Ryland on the way.

is. That is just about it for me for today. I'll catch up with you tomorrow from 10 o'clock. Tom will be with you on your breakfast from 7 o'clock. Remember that breakfast, 3 after 8. Ellie Goulding up to the news after Dida. This is Thank You.

0: Your favourite Scot, maybe. He's right up there, isn't he? Near the top of everyone's list is Lewis Capaldi and it's Stay Love on BFBS The Forces Station. I wonder if he's heading to any Scotland games out in the States for the World Cup. I reckon he might be. He's got a few quid. He can afford a ticket. Us regular folk can't, though, can we? We're not going anywhere. Before that, we also played you Zed and Maren Morris, The Middle. And we've got your news on the way for 10 p.m. UK time in just a second. On the other side, we have Thursday's fresh new music coming up. Your final BFBS Track of the Week contender is about half an hour away, if that now. But to take us to your latest headline, some hair rock, a proper power ballad from Bon Jovi. This one's called Always.
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Puke and Latto, 7 on BFBS, the Forces station. How's it going? It's George Wedlake with you. I hope things are good in your neck of the woods. We also played you Zara Larsson and Pink Panther's Midnight Sun. And on that note, by the way, if you're a fan of your dance floor fillers, those big dance anthems, we've got a great radio station here you'll love. It's called BFBS Beats. 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And this time tomorrow, I'll be here with your BFBS Beats takeover. Can't wait. In the meantime, we've got Hosier lined up after this. Music of a different flavour. A soft acoustic ditty from Liam Gallagher. Is there such a thing? Yes, there is. It's Oasis and it's Songbird.

Hey, hey, Avril Lavigne and girlfriend on BFBS The Forces Station. It's George Wedlake with you. We're diving straight back in, by the way, because, well, I want to. We've got Rag & Bone Man on the way after new Alex Warren. This is...

love that song, just nice and chilled, and that is from Lola Young. And we all know that Lola's had her mental health problems and issues, and if you also are maybe needing to reach out, then don't forget that we have quite a lot of stuff on our BFBS network, bfbs.com/support. And also, have you tried Headspace, whether you're in the RAF, the Navy or the Army?

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You'll be able to hit more tunes like that. K-pop Demon Hunters next.